suitcase, you could catch a smile. 2 2 0.0 comma 7 5 degrees. Axis 4 8. No alarm. Length 1 0 0 1. Smile 2 2 0.0.

Understand, KCF 4702 south, that's north, and ORPA sighting, switch change, confirm this, switch line log check, normal position, 1905-1905, Spectre DTE, Zero. Almost to Anchorage, they're outbound, so I'm duty now. Okay, Delta Central.

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1: 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I think so, yeah.

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CP detector. Mile 269.0, coma 74 degrees. Axle 442, no alarm. Length 6241, mile 269.0, out.

step across the dispatcher answering them. 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

0: is left on our 14 track, brother. 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
1: Four correct T's, Bill. 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

0: CPKC detector, mile 2, 3, 5.4, 7, 3 degrees, axles 4, 8, no alarms, length 9, 9, 8, mile 2, 3, 5.4, out.
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2: Yes.
0: ID 2, go out over.
3: 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CPKC detector, mile 235.4, coma 73 degrees, axles 48, no alarms, length 998.
0: 26-7685, that's a good TGB.
1: Just had to think about it.
2: Yeah.
0: Alright, sounds good. CPKC, River East Metro.
1: With all the excitement, I forgot what you said for the spot.
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0: 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Mississippi's open, so I'm going to put you in the siding there and get Amtrak around you, over.
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0: 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Two. One mower. Half a car.
1: KC, Rip Dispatch, transfer, Madary West, sir. No, I won't have anybody there.
2: Thought I had it.
1: Okay, yeah, it's the few hours before anybody needs a sighting there.
2: All right, now we're where we want to be.
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0: 14, that's 13, Archie.
1: Okay, I didn't even hear you. We can depart, signal indication.

Okay, I heard the milepost 257.8, but I couldn't understand the rest. You're going to have to probably shout at me. The towers are not doing good today, are they? Okay, so 257.8, there are ties that are smoking in between the rail. Okay, I will have someone take a look at that. Were there flames or it was just smoking over? All right, I will get someone out there. Thank you. RTC out.

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Back, copy.

0: CP detector. Mile 254.0. Coma number 2. Main 74 degrees. Axle 48. No alarm. Link 980. Mile 254.0. Out.
1: No, these.

Venus Ave across, I've decided Venus at 4010 East Hope. Stop in case it's visible. Stop Venus at 4010 East at CP 3000. We have a 30 pass signal flank stop in case eastward move 2 to 2.

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0: 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Mile 269.0, coma 74 degrees. Axle 48, no alarm. Link 990, mile 269.0, out.
1: Get in.

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1: Zero, race to Barnett. 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

Here we go. Thanks, guys. Bet you all.

Unit 7 across that dispatcher answering him. No response to NSFD is that? Dispatcher, BNSF 7432. Wild wheel, you guys gonna stop and inspect there or set it out? Alright, a message probably might come across. So what did it say?

Okay, yeah, so level two, usually you can, and if I get a message, I'll pass it along, but usually you can take your destination. However, there's no outbound for your train, so I'm going to park you in the yard. I'll probably do a 112 track for you there. Roger, thank you. Yeah, I'm notified that the detector does. Stay in the 50 is down.

0: WPKC River Dispatcher calling Amtrak 7 North. Mississippi is open. Once they get close, we'll get you going there. You get probably get delayed just a little bit. Let me check in with them. I'll let you know. Mississippi Bridge, whatever.
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0: Do you remember dispatcher up?
2: 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Do you guys have any key train or anything coming back up?
1: 48-8948. 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

Okay, Canadian National 8948. All correct on that repeat. You guys enjoy the rest of your night. Thank you. Foxy out.

0: 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CP 5037, 5037 south of DETH at Bluff. Check line 6 to seat from Bluff to south at DETH, sighting switch chains on the main track. Track 140-31, one line check, line 2, fetch a DETO.
1: We can do slide on main 2, or you can, can't you set it out to the 10, what is it, the 101 track there, La Crosse, if I bring in the 102 and you just tie it down there?
0: Stop correcting, check track 140-31, 4031. One line check, line 2 is okay, 2008-2008, DCEU. Stop correcting. I got a 10 turn to get you down to Harper, tie it down. There's a train coming south, it's got a dead head crew on it. Once they get to Marquette, I'm going to have them go to Harper's and get it over.
1: Car number 57, one of them, and then let me get that other one for you.

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1: On the ground, 50-50, and we're putting everything in the smooth and clear.
0: Alright, here we go. Thank you. Get a set to you.

5615, over. Unit 90, give us a report shout. Over. Thank you, guys. Touch out.

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Okay, Little Eyes 8479, 8479, over. All right, thank you, RCO.

this up the back of your

All right, 13 cars, Sparta West. I got two BNs lined up right now. Once they clear, I'll get you lined out there. Thank you, KC River Dispatch Route.

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0: Sierra Fresh, CT 5037. I want me to put you on the siding there, Kane. Northbound, I need you to meet there, just left Marquette. They could be a little tight getting you down to Harperville.
1: CNS 13 RTC,
0: home number. I mean, if you get there to cab there, you can just tie down them.
1: Oh, CN footage, go ahead.
0: Yeah, that'll work, though. I ordered it for 2200.
1: And in the clear, and the smoldering ties have been put out. Is that correct? All right. I appreciate your help with this. Thank you so much. Have a good rest of your night. RTC out.
0: Okay, copy. Appreciate it.

got track warrant 40334033, date of June 7, 2026, CP 5037, 5037 south of DCH, at mile post 150, MT150. Check line 1, track warrant 40314031 is void. Check line 2, proceed from Bluff 2 north in ORTH, adding switch canes on the main track. Check line number 10, clear main track, last main point. Track 140-33, three total lines checked. My numbers 1, 2, 10, Fetcher D, CEO.

0: Spell correct, can you shift track 140-33-4033 with three total lines checked. My number is 1, Sid and Sands, okay, 2044-2044-DTEU. Spell correct, okay. I appreciate it, CKC, out, etc.
1: C&S 13 RTC, home, over. C&S 2874, southbound, your meeting's going through Gilman.

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Whoa. 5 5 7 cars.

0: Wago, line is locked, stay in the main.
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0: Alright. Sounds good. I agree.

and S 13 RTC, home and over. Yes, CN 5407 North, go ahead, over. All right, Signals North coming up. You'll see an extra 356 at Atwood, over. Thank you. Mark C out.

CT detected. Mile 2 6 9 point 0. Coma 73 degrees. Axle 5 6. No alarm. Link 8 4 2. Mile 2 6 9 point 0. Out.

right. Well, I definitely hear that alarm going off. And you said it's coming from the trail engine? All right. Just call the diesel doctor. Let me know what they find. What the engineer finds, and we'll go from there. Thank you. RTC out.

750, it's here 4702, south of CTH, riding from Harper Ferry. Turn to a quick line log check, normal position. 21610, 110,

and F-13, RTC Homewood to 347, CN 3900 North, over. No. No, I just need you to sit tight at Auburndale until 563 resolves his engine problem north of Marshfield. I got alarms going off, so they're calling the diesel doctor. Over. Okay, and I'll let you know when it's okay to proceed out of Auburndale. Over. Thank you. I'll see you.

All right, fingers crossed, no more events on the way. 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All right, here we go then. Signal's Norris. Thank you. RXT out.

0: Venus Nova Costa, BNSF 7412 West. Appreciate your patience. Going to be two there. Over.
1: To restart it, everything seems to be good, so they're back on the move. Signals next need to be at Spencer. Over. Thanks for double checking. RTP out.

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Point 0, coma 7, 2 degrees. Axle 8, 1, 2. No alarm. Length 1, 3, 4, 4, 6. Mile 2, 2, 0, point 0.

0: WKAC Wisconsin, Tomo, over.
1: Yeah, dispatcher, UP 1480, LTA 41. We're about 20 minutes out from Tunnel City, over.

0: Let's, Solo, make it about 25:30. I got a westbound coming up to Camp Douglas. Take her easy. By the time you get up there, they should be blowing by, and I'll get you stacked out behind them. Over.
1: All right, you got a westbound at Camp Douglas. 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Over.
0: All right. Here we go. Dispatch out.
1: Thank you. Train out.

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Additional authority behind your train needed. Over.

dispatch 43 to UP6508, over. My apologies, standing by, over.

You're a little early. I think 2150 is when the on-duty engineer can recompile the stop indication there at CP2001. Okay.

0: Oh yeah, 2050, not 2150. Here we go. DSF. DSF.
1: Hey guys, what kind of time frame are you guys thinking before you're ready to depart just for planning purposes with the CHAL over?
2: We just have to double one more track. It's all brake tested, maybe 30 minutes.
1: 30 minutes, about 10 o'clock. Okay, very good. I appreciate it. I'm going to go and send you guys a warrant. I'll wait until you're ready to go. We'll see how long. If that MCHL hasn't departed by the time you guys are ready to pull, we'll send you to climb it over.
2: Okay, sounds good. We were talking here with the local manager that we might flip on that stream. Have you heard anything like that yet, over?
1: Oh, I haven't heard anything on that yet. They're going to highball the work there. They were going to highball on it, but I could talk to my corridor and see if that's something he'd be interested in, if you guys are willing to do that, over.
2: Yeah, if you want to just think about getting us up to climbing a rock, we'll swap over with them and we'll do the work and out on the way back. They just have to get it back farther than on this one.
1: Copy, sounds good. Thank you, guys. Yeah, let me reach out to Cordor and make sure he's good with that. Thank you. Dispatch out.
2: All right, copy. Thank you.
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0: Cloud Crank, get up to voice out track 140, 28402, same time as Nick.
1: Line
2: for the stores,
1: you said bring them back, how many?
2: 43P65, 08, over. Yeah, we're going to go ahead and swap. I'll make sure it's in my turnover here for Bailey. You have Bailey coming in tonight. Yeah, but we'll just get head in and hop on that MCTL and come back the other way, over. That's that. Thank you, guys. Here we go. Dispatch out.

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1: Vector, mile, 2, 3, 5.4, coma, 7, 1 degrees, axles, 8, 1, 2, no alarms, length, 1, 3, 4, 1, 4, mile, 2,

Alright. All done with that 6-6-7432, ready head into yard track 12 and tie down, correct? Thank you. Here we go. Minnesota DS. There's one in front of you there, 7835 West, so.

0: Motorway. CN3900. 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Yes, understood. I'm sure your train length and everything else tonight, so you do have authority the next detector. Over.
1: Yes, we should respond.
0: Thank you. RTC out.
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0: CN Desk 13 RTC, helm it over. Okay, so with all switches normal, we'll show the GTW 4907, 4907 is reporting clear of track authority 8454, 8454. At 2147, 2147, MRS over. All right, GTW 4907, that is all correct on that repeat. So you guys enjoy the rest of your night. Thank you. RTC out.

Press Mark 2.

0: I'm standing by K5307, CT5037. Tied down in the setting of Canes, four handbrakes applied. 3992, 3992 tons, 3219, 3219 feet. Tangent, curve track, weather's clear, mixed brake, that all correctable? Shut OK, 2201, 2201 DTEU. That is all correctable.
1: Have
0: there for you.
1: Flight 84.

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And okay to cut them in.

Hotel Vacasa, dispatcher. SF 7432 East, okay. Sir, you don't have to go home, but you can't stay here. Signals up. Bring you up to one right there, but this vehicle train's swapping out now, so just keep everything rolling. Movement planner gets a little finicky when you start making hot moves over.

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1: UP1480, wondering if you... No, don't mind, our PTC just cleared up for us.
0: Yeah, you're following that one. He's kind of big. 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But and then in at Banger for one, they're going to go up to Madera and meet at 246. You'll go in at Banger, then we'll get you going, over.
1: All right, follow the big one. Yeah, we saw him. And then in at Banger for one, over.
0: Correct. Here we go, Smetch. Out.

CT detector. Mile 254.0 coma number 2 main 72 degrees. Axel 812 no alarm. Link 13240 mile 254.0 out.

0: CP detector. Mile 254.0. Coma. Number 2. Name 72 degrees. Patrol 266. No alarm. Link 4003. Mile 254.0. Out.
1: West, detector 254.0, no alarms, no restrictions, out.

0: CP-10, mile 3, 6, 9, 40, 0, 7, 1 degrees. Axle 8, 1, 2, no alarm. Link 9, 3, 4, 6, 6, mile 3, 6, 9, 40,
1: out.
2: Taking the siding out.

This being at La Crosse, answer La Crosse radio. Over. Yeah, that's fine. Pull down the ice house. Over.

Yeah, Venus, that's 6151. You got the signal side to CP 3001, over. Yeah, Venus, that's 6151 east at CP 3001 after stopping. You have authority to pass the signal flight stopping occasion. Main 2, main 2 eastbound. Over.

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0: got 35 cars and you want to shove in at River Junction, over.
1: 1, 35 to 24 track. We'll pick up two vehicles off 26. Double to 30.
0: You can shove in from River Junction proper behind 678, over. We're at Dunhower East, over. River dispatch out. Clear the main when you shove in, correct, over.

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I would have never thought of that, over. Our cars on the siding there, 4J19 as well, over. Thank you, over.

0: All right, try that again. The detector went off. Go up. Go ahead, over. All right, copy that. Signal indication. I got the push-pull coming down right now, so two of you be going together, over. CNS 12.
1: 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Okay, I'll get a request in there, and you can take the signals when you get them, over.
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All right, we switch as normal. We'll see N5413, 5413 South. It's reporting clear. 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At 2302, 2302 MJJ, over.

All right, that was a CN 5413-5413 South. Over. All right, that is all correct. And then signal indication should be relatively smooth sailing tonight. Over.

0: Right, UP to 975, over. 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I'm going to get I-81 by bridge switch, and then I'll be ready for you, over.
1: NRCC-13,
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1: over.
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1: Over.
0: Into La Crescent there, 853 has authority into La Crescent Yard. I guess look out for them, talk to them. You can't go down until they're clear, obviously, over. That's correct, over. Okay, if he gets a river to stretch out.

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0: I'll run the culture and run the 678, and I'll get you in at bridge switch, over. Thank you, CBKC River dispatch out. Dispatcher 853 UP 8975, over. Your plans after 247 clears bridge switch, lights out. 678's coming in at River Junction. I told him you're coming up as well, over.
1: Alright, copy that. After the 247.
0: That is correct, over.
1: Get
0: your River dispatch out.
1: 975 East. We'll cross that. Proceed per route.

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1: Alright, let's do the 8 track there. Run back. 7. That is correct.
0: Calling, over. CGB, over. Alright, that's a match. Only changes on the width, so I don't think you're going that far, over.

coming out of the West Shattered lead, over. HS-2022 West WEST at West WEST, early twist across. As authority to the setting behind the CP-2320, CP-2320, West WEST, who is at LaCrosse, and proceed West WEST. And there are cars east of Liberty Street, I believe, for your train, over.

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All right, thank you. Just had your time.

0: CC detector. Miles 269.0, 71 degrees. Axle 728. No alarm. Link 10838. Miles 269.0. Out.
1: Alright, 8768-8768, good, no exceptions, off track authority number 8501-8501 for you when you're ready to copy, over. Alright, track authority number 8501-8501 to the CN8948, Canadian National 8948 at Blair. Checkbox 6, SIX, port between Blair and milepost 195, MP195 on Whitehall sub Maine. The story is 1 ONE, boxes marked, 6 SIX, sir.

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1: Pacific AC Wisconsin, dispatcher to the CP 7044.
0: Alright, I'll cross up, I'll repeat you as a safe trip. No problem, CNR, DC-13, how about?
1: Pacific AC Wisconsin, dispatcher to the KCS 4026, over. Sorry, what do you guys have for fuel today, over?
0: Just normal, sir, CF-3341 East, National 3341 East, reports to traffic, road number 8488-8488, at 2324-2324, AVR, Alpha Victor Romeo, is that all correct, over?

Hi, all cars on the repeat. You guys have a safe rest of your trip. Over. 13, what else?

CN, that's 12, home and over. Go ahead, over. All right, how long are you going to need to clear there?

0: 54, go ahead.
1: Over. Go ahead, over.
2: Sorry, y'all were talking to each other. Go ahead, over.
1: Faint, over.
2: Yeah, it's got a racing antenna, over.
0: That's okay. There's nothing behind you. Shouldn't have anything coming out of the yard. So you can pull on down.
1: Make you have that. What do you have for fuel, over?
3: 4,000 out of St. Paul, over.
2: 75 North and RTH, and that's UP 89
1: South, because they have something else written down here. You guys are 124 by 55, 18 of 464 on the tons, and 10,792 on the length, over.
3: 123 by 55, over.
1: All right, I copy. Any restrictions, over?
3: 50 MPH, over.
1: Empty guns, over?
3: Yeah, that's correct, over.
1: All right, I copy, over. Thank you. CPKC, Wisconsin Dispatch, over.
0: Okay. Tie it down at Shams. Over.
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4: CPKC detector, mile 220.0, 7.0 degrees, axle 41.

0: All correct, over. All right, 0200, work for an outbound, over. Sounds good. Are you guys mid-DP to rear-DP, over? Well, no, I guess their plan is to have y'all back to change to get the K-53. I just was hoping y'all would step on the head. Y'all had a better
1: over.
2: 2, none of our work here, looking for a light, Sparta West. Next stop, Banger.
3: Over, bridges,
4: 2.9. Alright, I copy, 4 cars, next stop, Banger, signal indication over.
2: Down there now, thank you.
0: Yeah, I have Trainmaster trying to spam it out and do a train check on it and see if it works or not, but...
4: Dispatch.
0: Probably right here, over.

Why, trust me, that's what I was thinking, but yeah, I'll let you know what he says. Make it work. I guess you're just giving me a shot like when he's going through New Albany, and we'll cross that bridge and hope to have an answer by then. Over. Guys, thank you so much. It's satisfying.

signal in the case. I mean, you're going to clear up on the first one, correct? Okay, and when you were saying power plant, are you talking about, like, physical coal plant? 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Well, we got you back here. Between me and myself, we won't let anybody, that ship over.

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0: 4.
2: Alright, going in Monroe for 246,
0: over.
1: 2, 6. 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

dispatcher, I-81, over. 19's supposed to pick up YRJ-7. Are they going to be able to do that with you in La Crescent Yard as well, over?

0: 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Mile 2540, coma number 2, main 70 degrees. Actual 728, no alarm. Link 10860, mile 2540, out.
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0: Dispatcher, Madera, chart over. DSM 4753 is clear of La Crescent, pitter batter. It's Keith River, dispatch out. 853 UP 8975, go ahead, over. LCA is going to go in for you there, 3800 feet of fall, over. It's a LTA type train going into the siding for you. They're at 276 already.
1: 480 West, Fulton, Madera East, 6 siding out.

Dispatcher, Mississippi Bridge. River Dispatcher, 19, over. How quick are you going to be ready to go in Miller Crescent, over? Show's good, over.

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0: CPKC detector. Mile 2, 3, 5, point, 4, comma, 6, 8 degrees. Axles 4, 1, 4. No alarms. Length 6, 3, 8, 2. Mile 2, 3, 5, point, 4, out.
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an RTC-13, or whatever. 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Come for a few exceptions. Got lights for you at Hilliard if you're ready for... All right, copy all that. You guys have a safe trip. CNRTC-13, how about...

Jersey River Dispatcher, KCS 2022, over. Yeah, I'm ready for you here, just seeing how much longer, over. I think I got your counts, 48,283 feet, no key dimensionals, over. I'll switch to handle across sighting line, check for the sighting. Sighting will be clear when you leave, over. The switch is restored, over. For that, in that bridge, it's working out for I-81, over.

0: CT detector. Mile 269.0, coma 70 degrees. Axle 468, no alarm. Link 6204, mile 269.0, out.
1: Detector 269.0, no defects, mile board, Bangor. 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

0: CPKC detector. Mile 2, 3, 5, point 4, coma 6, 7 degrees. Axles 7, 2, 8. No alarms. Length 1, 0, 7, 9, 5. Mile 2, 3, 5, point 4, out.
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Fish out of Central Lansing, over. Well, I think our suspicions were correct there, over. Yeah, that is correct, over. Fish out of Central Lansing.

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1: Yeah, dispatcher, UP8975 East, over.
0: Yes, sir, go ahead, over.
1: Yeah, just wondering that, how many we're meeting at Raymore here, over.
0: Meeting one, 249 at Tunnel City right now.
1: Alright, copy that. Meeting 249, just coming up to Tunnel City right now.
0: That's correct, over.
1: Oh, correct. Should be a good meet. Appreciate it. 853 out.

0: WPKC, Wisconsin Dispatcher, this is Spotter Tower, over.
1: We got work at West Salem, probably 25, 30 minutes. Right now we're at 12 axles, and then after West Salem we're going to...

0: WPKC, Wisconsin dispatch, Ernest and Spotter Tower, over.
1: Work at West Salem, probably 25, 30 minutes. Right now we're at 12 axles, and then after West Salem we're going to...
0: Alright, I copy. You said you got work at West Salem about 25 minutes or so. You say you're 12 axles now, and then after the work you'll be less than 12 over. Alright, I copy. It'll be a little bit. We have to get 249 through. They're the last ones to get through for work block on the river. Over. Hey, thanks. CBKC, Wisconsin Dispatch, help.
2: 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I just got an email from Jason. Just looking for the floating, over.

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Mile 254.0, coma number 1, main 72 degrees. Axle 468, no alarm.

0: 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Good morning. What do you guys have for a TGV? Over. Hi, 8801-8801. Good for your train. No exceptions on the Whitehall. You guys are using authority 163 to 100. Over.
1: 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Moment over.

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0: Unit SF LaCrosse, dispatch answer LaCrosse radio. Over. Okay, 3454 ready to go. Alright, you can head them east as soon as you're ready. Proceed on signals there at Sullivan. Over.
1: You know, guys, it sounds like that 577 is shoving or something right now. There's a lot of interference. Stand by just a sec.
0: Thank you. Dispatch out.
2: CCKC detector, mile 220.0,68 degrees. Axle 728. No alarm. Length 10796. Mile 220.0.

0: 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Coming over.
1: At CN3306, Canadian National 3306, the authority to make the 503 sub move between outpost 163 and P163, and cross of the whale sub main blocking section has been established. Over.

0: 3306, I didn't catch any of what you just said. Over.
1: Where's the yard van when you go through to cross there? And then I got a new GTP for you whenever you're ready. Over.
0: Okay, good.
1: Thank you, Spencer. I'm here, go ahead, over. Okay, well, there is another one. There's a Northtown BRC tied down to Victory that's in almost 9,600 feet. So, if you need to do something other than third out, just let me know. Okay, yeah, just let me know. Dispatch out.
2: Complete pushers lit, over.
3: Yeah, copy that. And you're complete as well. Safe trip, 249.
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0: CT detector. Mile 2540 coma number 2 main 69 degrees. Axle 414 no alarm. Link 6395 mile 254.0 out.
1: ETS 4695 west, main 2 detectors 254.0, no defects, 2490.

They're showing that VRC's tied in a victory. They're showing PTC showing them stopped at MULF of 274.4.

0: Okay, very good. Thanks for the info there. And CP's got one line across Diamond, but I'll get a request in there for you. Okay.
1: CNS 12, Roman, over. Go ahead, over.
2: Five,

CP detected. Miles 269.0, coma 70 degrees. Axle 414, no alarm. Link 6468, miles 269.0 out.

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0: 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Mile 269.0, coma 69 degrees.
1: Axle
0: 12, no alarm.
1: Link
0: 208, mile 269.0,
1: out.

I got 13 steps search. I want to look. All switches and all through IC 6256, all I central 6256, reporting clear up to track authority number 8504-8504 at 128.128 AVR, Alpha Victor Romeo, is that correct?

0: All right, I'll call another AP. I'll talk to you guys when you're ready to leave Rapids. Over.
1: I'm ready. Over.
0: Thanks, CNRTC desk 13. What else? No problem, CNRTC desk 13. What else?

0: Over.
1: Okay, yeah, they picked up.
0: That sounds good. Here we go. Interruptor special.

0: CPKC detector. Mile 2, 3, 5, point 4, toma 6, 4 degrees. Axles 4, 6, 8. No alarms. Length 6, 1, 6, 2. Mile 2, 3, 5, point 4, out.
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Alright, I copy, waiting for 1 northbound, communication. That is correct. DCF.

4 91 91 7. Alright, copy that. Signal indication, and are you guys qualified all the way to Rapid?

probably copy that. Yeah, I'm a departure track, so I can't do much with it, but it does show all scrambled, so I'll say history and send a new journal.

Alright, copy. All done with your work. Switches on like sex for mainline movement. Derail restored. Headed back. Light power though. Alright, signal indication block protection applied over. Thanks, CDKC, some Wisconsin Dispatch out.

He keeps a seated temperature smile. 220.067 degrees. Axle 468. 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Length 6189. Smile 220.0 out.

Navigation River Dispatcher, KTS 2022 West, over. Sorry about that. Are you going to come out of bridge switch, over? Are those W1s still on 5-track, over? Yeah, the W1s are on 2. Okay to release that bulletin about the W1s on 5 then, over? Alright, thank you.

those will be fine. I just put the one for 5 because it's right next to 4, which is the way through. Over. Copy that. And who do I got here? Over. Just showing 81. All right. Looks like M4777 is going to be released. Over.

correct, connect 08, construct bulletin end 4777 is canceled. Confirmed, clear WO1 dimensionals at 153.0153 BDE. Over.

correct, over. You got work at West Salem, it looks like, over. Good, yeah, I got nothing coming off the Marquette sub that I know of, and the only thing next to go down is J-20, but they're at Wabasha, over. Keisha River Dispatch out. Keisha River Dispatcher, JNHK Keisha's 2022, over. Any Wabashas do you have to set out, over?

copy that. I'm going to have to probably hold you at Midland so this tie gang can come out of Wabasha. And then once they get all west to Lakeview East, so if you come off to Wabasha to do your work, they're going to clear on the setting at Colville, and then you're going to pass them over. Correct. Depending on how you do for speed, I might actually put you in at Min City for J20. Then you can't go anywhere until that tie gang leaves anyway, ever. Thank you. CPKC River Dispatch out.

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0: Here's the River Dispatcher, I-82, CP 2224. How do you want to go here, over?
2: Release
0: by. C1's in at La Crescent, over.

Do you want to hit the siding at Grand and go down Lower Cross, or do you want to just run all the way down the main to West Flyover? Be less than 12 axles, over.

Over to you, anyway. Over. All right, signal indication block supply. Let me know when you're all west to west wire on the main. Over. Acacia, Acacia River dispatch out.

Dispatcher, 82, over. Can I get you something here at Grand, over? That's correct. For some reason, the switch won't lock up right now, over. Good now, over. Here we go. East River Dispatch out.

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0: Over.
1: Sorry, coming out, signal indication for you guys. Have a safe rest of your trip, over. Thanks, CRTC-13, I'm out.

Copy 2224 East South, east of West Side. Clear the main in this siding. Thank you, over. Work, over.

22-24, clear lacrosse sighting, also to the line, look check for the sighting. Sighting is clear. Is that it for the day, over? Are you signed out of your PTC, over? All right, have a good day, over. Get your river dispatch out.

Okay, yeah, that's fine. It's not going to be there that long. So outbound should be on the 6 o'clock. So I appreciate the heads up. Okay, head ends right at the signal 276 out of

or TCF-13 or whatever. Sorry, 306, over. Alright, copy that. All done with that shove move between crest and outpost 163 and MP-163. I'll talk to you guys for that 2 hour call, over. Okay, copy that. Thanks, CNR TCF-13 and route.

Pacific Houston River dispatcher, Madary Tow River. All right, here it comes. I need to choose a... Over. D2 is done for the day.

and customer service, Stevens Point office. Hi, Sam 3306, over.

0: I did copy most of that. 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
1: Yeah, that's fine.
0: All right, sounds good. I copy all that, over.

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Taylor is in signal indication. 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You're welcome.

arrived at 12:30, shout out to 2 to H715, 0100, pick up 2, H715, 130, departing. What time over? Okay.

Copy. Anything else over? Okay, BCA Transportation Services out.

East, over. I can try to get you to at least 7, over.

25, come off of 911, WC 66, 65, 7 to 16, where is the pilot?

Sorry, say that. Could you get that number again? Over. Is that for the 678 that y'all brought in, or that D678 y'all got called for? Those aren't good, over. .75-7366, still valid, over. Yeah, let me do that first before I get to a warrant that doesn't hang up, over.

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4000, 4000, total lines check 2, lines 2 and 21. Okay, at 328, AWK over. Correct, over. Thank you. Okay, status, I'm sorry.

Your Liberty Special, we're on the cell over. Head over. All right, Copius is clear of the yard there, I guess, all on the main east of TK, over. Copy that, thank you, over. Copius is all clear of the yard east of TK, over.

0: 2 River Dispatch out. Heading for the Cecopia. Good morning, sir.
1: Thanks, good to go ahead.

something not a rainstorm. 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

Marquette, nothing east out of St. Paul, nothing west out of Florida, nothing north off the Marquette, nothing off the west east coast. Just going 7 now for safe, over. Correct out.

you ready for dispatch of a daddy car, over. Alright, over. Alright, key train, over. I'm ready for counts, over. The I-81 still has La Crosse siding. I don't know if they're going to want you to shove it the east end of the yard or whatever. The River Dispatcher, I-81. Dispatcher, I-81. G20 is leaving bridge switch here. How long are they going to come in, over? Hopping 1300 feet. They come in at west Y, or do you want them to shove in? Are you still on the siding, over? Well, you could clear it up so I can get lights in, over. Jump back to 44, so the case you're able to dispatch out. Dispatch your G20. I don't know if we give up the siding here. They do want you in that west Y, looking out for and talking to, working with them, over. I'm going to jump over to 44 here, over.

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We'll shove the rear portion into three track and the head portion.

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NBK Survivor Dispatcher, Winona, tell River. River. One. I thought you were going out there to cancel him. Alright, what's the mile post, over?

Good, Mount Force 303.3303.3, and 303.6, 303.6, River Sub 10, 10 MPH on the main track. Is that correct, over? Alright, and 4926, November 4926, at a time of 503.0503, BDE, over.

426. 4926. Over. That's correct. We can't have over a laughing over.

Charlie 7, also this authority to cancel track bolts at N3884, November 3884, between 303.3 and 303.6, River Sub 440 MPH, on the main track, protected by a 10 10 MPH. Is that correct, over?

Yeah, Trevor Anderson, sorry. This is authority to cancel, I'm 3884, 303.3, 303.6, River Sub 440 MPH, main track, protected by a CAN 10 MPH. Is that correct, Mr. Anderson, over? All right, canceled 504 BDE, over.

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1: Alright, I have two Pacific Keys River dispatch out.

0: DHL phone over. What are you doing here?
1: The others are running, just
0: got
1: them off.
0: Shut down, so once we get up down to 7, I'll go fire up there.
2: Okay, for Foreman Anderson to take over westbound and with an altitude. That's correct, over. Just in case your river dispatch out.

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0: CB 3001. L3306, reporting to your track authority number 8508, 8508 at 510, not 51, not AVR, Alpha Victor Romeo, is that correct, over?
1: Authority passed, signal plane stop indication, main 2 eastbound. Over.
0: Hilliard, we'll take you out to Hiawatha, over. Thanks, you guys do the same. CNRTC, that's 13, coming up.

Alright, we'll switch as normal. Scan 2283, 2283 south. Reporting clear track authority 8516, 8516, at 516, 0516.

0: Roger, Everest Master J-20. Is that it for the day? Can I get ready or T2B over?
1: Yeah, you
0: have
1: it.
0: And have a good day, over.
1: Thanks, Google.
0: River Dispatch out.

No, I'll be on Steve's little firm bed. All right, you're clear of the zone.

Alright, this is the first one. Track 3845, 8545, to the CN 5484, 5, 4, 0. Checkbox 2 TWO. Proceed from Appleton. No.

0: All right, that one's correct. You ready for the next one?
1: Detector, mile 2 8 6.
0: 548-8548 to the CM 5484-548-4 North. As you know, checkbox 2 TWO, proceed from north right down 5241.5.
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2: 2280, you guys are waiting at Hiawatha for the sand train to come out of Rapids, over.
3: Going to be out in the siding, do you think, over? Okay, sounds good, over.
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0: Alright, track authority 8548, 8548, Utopia 531, 0531, MJJ, over.
3: Is that going to be on the siding or the main, over?
1: CM detector, mile 284.2. Found. No defects. Temperature 6.4. Total axles 2.7.8. B 3.7. Detector

0057, along with the sub 10, 0NTH on the main track. Is that correct, Trevor? The M4927 and 49.

all correct, over. Okay, sounds good. I still don't have anything called except 248, I think, call for 645, over. Yeah, the Amtrak 8 is like 3-4 hours late, over. An eighth, over. Yeah, that should be fine. 248 on duty, 645. That's St. Paul, Amtrak 8 is 3 to 4 hours late, over. Over. Hey, well, at least we're able to get you some good time, over.

over dispatch, you're down Howard Tower, over. Go ahead, over. Alright, I-81 with the CP-2320, clear all across sighting, also to stay alive, back check for the sightings, clear, over. Correct, over.

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1: This is 23.

in our TC Desk search. I want to T6, over. Yep, okay, call the diesel back, over.

Thank you guys. Initials E.L. Elvis Liz. Oops. Good morning. 10 o'clock.

0: Michael.
1: 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Yeah, you guys have a good morning, whatever.

0: Dan,
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0: .491, come on down to Main. I am going to have you set your head 37 cars over to 2. So coming out with that DCLX 7223. If you can land the whole thing on V200, I'll take care of the double. Plan on spending the power unless Caitlin tells you something different. And do you need a ride back home? Over.

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1: The sooner you can land those for me, the better. 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
0: Perfect. Thank you, sir.

Good morning to you. 9271, correct TGBO associated with the train gun by your CD for any changes. 545 on duty, 1 by 1, 4385, total length 50 mph. Over. Good on fuel signal, indication north, you'll be following 139, they're north of JO. Alright, have a good trip. 13 Homeowner TCO.

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350 at 59, sorting selected by the NINA sighting. Look for it, over. That's correct, sir. Good, so it's moment.

be very wise.

Houston Level Scene 8948-8948, reporting clear track authority 8501, 8501, 726-0726, TJR. Hold.

Thanks very much, Terry. 50. Yeah, when you go back into 3 with that second Mason City car, just leave all those R14s in 3 tracks.

communicate to your back over. 71, 25-8162, over.

0: 4288, obviously we're doing what we're talking about out there. Down there between the switches and I guess about to get some.
1: CP 2320, your authority entered occupied the siding at short line switch left line.

CMS 12, home of CNA 8309 North, over. How far north are we qualified to, over?

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0: I say 9 o'clock, I've got the I-77 going on duty at 9, so we'll have to see what they've got going on.

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1: KLE 910, go ahead, over.

Cross back here from the crawl pretty. Information's clear ahead of. Anything else?

Yeah. I'll just... But those R20s are going to end up going into four-track because the bomb's going pretty moving, so the siding's already full. They're going to run for three cars down out of the

UPL Mile 43, UP Hokie. Did we get a westbound by over? UPL Mile 43, UP 5506 west. Over. Good morning, Trench Inspector Hulk, one set on behind me. Where are you guys at now? Over. Okay, perfect. Thank you. Yeah, Mr. Hulk, there's a UP 5506 West, and they're at 153 westbound. Where are you setting on? Okay, yeah, they're west of you there. I'll send you that time behind at 5506. Thanks, Petra.

Paul Craig, I've got Sprint Foxer hopping on a Calmer calling y'all west. So if y'all have any backup news or anything, 4 miles 102, let me know. Just on past Columbus. We'll touch on here later.

one car. Do we? You logged into the TCS here. All right, here it comes. /77/81, going to be a long day or not so much?

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1: Former Benner, Gang 9, using restriction 1995 on today's date on the St. Croix subdivision from milepost 309.2 to milepost 313.4. Permission to the BNSF 7359 West on Main 1 to pass milepost 309.2 without stopping at maximum authorized speed unless otherwise restricted. Men and equipment are clear. There is no red flag displayed at this time.

This is Prospector, this is 3882 West. Yeah, you're outbound on RBD, RBD till 9:30. I had that 2 hour space in between these Northtown Terminators. Do you want to wait at CP 2996? Do you want to take it to the west end? He did come across the west end, correct me?

I can't go through the yard, do the maintenance I've got on main one between Sullivan and 3072 that pretty much makes the yard lead, at least the Sullivan, the main yard lead, unusable. I was just saying, I need you to move on from graph two for a little bit anyway. I got maintenance on main two there, that wants to work there, and I wouldn't have any route if I held you there. So, no, I mean, I'm just saying you can come to CP2996 or just come across if you, I guess what they call, I haven't worked this job in months, what they call the west end, right? So the lower Sullivan switch or signal on main one, either of those work for me, or I can say you work at CP2996. I just need space behind you for somebody for other trains or whatever.

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1: Sanders 13, homeowner 2. Four cartridge to be associated with the train gun by your CD for any changes. We'll show you how. Okay, it's northbound on the approach to Marshfield now, so they will be going by on the main. Just look out for them. And CN5430, sending authority down your CDU, authority under Marshfield controlled sighting, heading south on signal indication. Looking for 9114. Take a look. Let me know when you get that over.

You come on 43 UP, Hulk Hill. 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Those guys got a warrant just to Rodell. Did you throw in one, just whatever's behind you, say, in the, like, 105, and then the rest of it I can get behind them once they've got a warrant from Rodell, and otherwise they'll be joined with you. Over. 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

0: Just a crosshatcher buyer. 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
1: You come on 43, over.

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0: Come on, 43 UP Fiore, over.
1: Fiore is climbing over.
0: And we get one west by up. All right, and then in that line 6, we'll also have a UP 5506 west there, west of you as well, over at Portner, over. 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Thank you.
1: Yeah. Sure.

former Benner to former Byerson. Train is going to be coming at you here on Main 2. 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

0: What's that? Good repeat. Copy that. We'll be rolling past here shortly.
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8348, all correct. Any issues with Dudley there? 149 to 116, let me know.

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I'll get you there at CP 2996.

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Where are you guys at right now? Copy.

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Sandy 13, Holman RTC. CN 5430, order change direction within a block south, Arbordale, North JO, proceed north, signal indication. CN 5430, all correct. 01 now. Alright, here we go, signal indication. 13 or 13.

RTCCN 8348 when you get a minute. Not really, but I can kind of make you out. How soon before you're built and ready to head east? Before you're ready to go? All right. You might be meeting and swapping with a geo car at Waterbury, so let me know when you're all done heading east. I might have to change it up whole day at Waterbury, but let me know when you're leaving. Thank you. 13 RTC.

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1: Near Raymore East, any chance I can shoot down A-Track? You're at Raymore East and then go on to 1 Main and track the
0: Yeah, that's fine. Okay to all clear the switch, Raymore East. Okay to reverse, Raymore East, Raymore West. Over.
1: Yep, all clear.
0: Alright, sounds good. We'll get you lined up into the service track and then, or A-Track and then onto 1 over.
1: Okay, sounds good. A-Track, 1-1, I can see.
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Sure, it's all lined up point. 30, show clear.

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0: cross entrance and cross. 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
1: Yeah, you can.
0: Tell this guy to throw this switch so it'll be ready to go when he clears. Cross that your buyer. Good to reverse these crossers there at Sullivan so this guy can go when the other guy clears over. No, but I talked to them on the phone a minute ago. 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

0: the NSF-3082, I guess I don't know if I've ever told you, but this one does fuel at Main 2 there at Lytle. So I told them you'd be there roughly 10:15, so the truck ought to be there when you get there.
1: Okay, are you aware the entire industry lead is out of service at Owen? Going up there, you don't need that, correct? Okay, just want to make sure. Thank you.

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1: over.
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1: Yeah, we're all ready to start our work here at Valley. Wondering if we could get box 1 on track board number 77-81. All crew members, Gray Valley, heading east, we'll protect our train, over.
0: All ready. Let me get one back from the westbounder that's already by. Stand by just a moment.

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1: Okay, so I'll do line one here. We all agree Valley. Line one, your current warrant, and we agree new limits, Valley, meaning the east switch in 180, 180 would protect our current location.
2: That's correct. All crew members agree Valley to Mapo 180 will protect our train. Over.
1: Okay, here it comes. Thank you. Over.

0: the end of 13 RT. 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Looks like he just put a 10 on it. 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
1: Cross that your SME in the call, please.
0: Alright, yeah, just waiting on him to release.
1: I think we'll get moving here shortly. Thank you.

0: 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Okay, same location of FCW.
1: It is 4125er. Good there for you now.

Stand by, sir. Yeah, authority next detector, CNO 8309. Thanks, 13 RT.

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Okay, I am going to have to change this up. 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CN Canadian National 8348 8348 East, the AST, mile post 163163. Fox 1 ONE, track authority number 9171. 9171 is void. Fox 2 TWO, proceed for mile post 163. 2 East, EAST, Waterbury, switch no, on Whitehall Submain. Over.

8348, CAST, milepost 163, 163. Fox 1 ONE, track authority number 9171, 9171 is void. Fox 2 TWO, proceed from outpost 163, 163. 2 East, EAST, Waterbury, switch no, on Whitehall submain. Authority is 2 TWO, box is marked 1 ONE, 2 TWO, all the time.

9433, 2TW box is marked, 101E, 2TW, only going to East Waterbury, switch no. It's okay at 1043, 1043, DJR, over.

Okay, that is all correct on the repeat for the CN8348. Those guys are going through JO now. They're going to be going and testing, but straight to Waterbury. We'll meet up on that thing.

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1: South 447 is there, so we'll go to Strobe unless you can take KJAX.
0: Be cleared it.
1: Okay, copy that. 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
0: Roger, yeah, the guy has got a fuel at Lytle, and then I got maintenance main one. 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

Louisiana service by Houston River Tower. Over. Negative. I have not heard from MOW to clear that up. Could you talk to them? Over.

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Okay, I'll switch his line lock for main number 1. 4933 locked and clear, track 130. Dr. Marina, ready to come out. Well, I'll call him best 15 over.

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0: ESPN, 20 yard over. 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And you were going out on the White House sub, right? Over.
1: That's centered on the lead for the conductor, so on.
0: Yep, thank you. Right off.

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7-91.

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Seeing the 13, Home and RTC. Alright, 9454 is a good one with no exceptions. Over. That's correct. They're going to be there waiting for you, so we'll do that at the east end. Alright, whenever you're ready to copy over. So B-Track Authority number 9583-9583. 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To east, the AST Waterbury switch yes. On Whitehall Submain. Box 3, THRE, clear main track at east, EST Waterbury. 30S2, TW box was marked, 2 TWO, 3 THRE.

9583, 9583, 2TW Box is marked, 2TWO, 3THRE. Going to East Waterbury for a meet. It's okay at 1141, 1141, DJR. Over.

5604, all correct. Going to Waterbury for me, all correct. All right, thanks. We'll talk to you when you get up there. 13 Hertz. That's 13 Hertz, DCC and 8348. Looking to roll up some of your track. Man, we'll just roll up now. I'm going to have to radio block regardless, so... 145 is fine. Alright, switch his number to the rear, CN 8348, 8348 East, releasing portion of track authority number 9433-9433. Number 2, mile post 163, 163, mile post 145, 145, at 1142, 1142, DJR. Okay.

0: CN8348, all correct on the repeat thing. CN13, Homewood RTC, over. Good morning, 9499, good one, no exception. Oh, why don't I have the power on here? Hold on 1 minute. 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
1: Set up ground, back left 5 to the joint, so on conductor.

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This is the CN Canadian National 8019 8019 East, the AST, ML Post 163163. Jukebox 2 TWO. Proceed from ML Post 163163. 2 East, the AST, Waterbury, switch no. On Whitehall, Sub Main. Box 7, SEVEN. Do not put on ahead of or past preceding train. CN Canadian National 8348, 8348 East, EAST. Box 1111, additional instructions. Radio blocking behind. CN Canadian National 8348 8348 East, the AST. Between. Milepost 145 145. And East, the AST, Waterbury, switch no. 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
1: On main 2 today, correct? Alright, here we go. Form Banner, Gang 9, using restriction 1995 on today's date on the St. Croix subdivision between Milepost 313.4 and Milepost 309.2. Give permission to the BNSF, 5218 East on Main 2, to pass Milepost 313.4 without stopping at maximum authorized speed unless otherwise restricted. All men and equipment are clear, and there is no red flag displayed at this time.
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1: Roger. And then, are you packing up full form B or just moving the equipment off the main line or something? I'm good, thank you. It's a proper.

0: PPKC detector. Mile 220.071 degrees. Axle 348. 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Length 5073. Mile 220.0 out.
1: 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Defect 20.0.

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0: 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Next restriction, 10 at Homer, 647 out.
1: Head up, ground, 100, substitute, so on, conductor.

Second. Hey, you want me to go ahead and read you guys through my Form B here? Alright, Form Banner Gang 9, using description 1995 on today's date through the St. Croix sub from 309.2 to 313.4, gets permission to Form Byerson and his work group on Main 1 through my limits, passing 309.2 without stopping, maximum authorized speed. There are no red flags displayed at this time.

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1: Sea detector. Mile 2, 3, 5.4. Coma 7.2 degrees. Axles 3, 4, 8. No alarms. Length 5, 1, 9, 3. Mile 2, 3, 5.4. 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
0: and out. Over to double, Chris. We're going to go on. I think this all out over to double. Location off the marshers, and they can take advantage of it.

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Multiple cases in the plant there.

cross country with 752-18, east, do signal speed 2001, all red, correct your... Stop in Minnesota at 218 at CP 2001. Has 30 passengers placed in application. Lane 2, eastbound. All correct. There we go. One thing. Minnesota, we'll cross that.

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1: KCSM 4747 West approaching Tunnel City. Next restriction 10 mph Homer 647 out.

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That's out of the East Yard lead, correct, and towards Maine to its daughter, correct? All right, so location, here we go.

KCS 747-47 West approaching. 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

0: Marquei, coração. 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
1: Copy that. How's the unit running? It's still acting up, or?

All right, copy that. Is this trip headed back to Point? Understood. All right, I'll get a hold of the cop and make sure they look at this unit. Over. Initials E.L. Elvis Liz. You the same? Can I go out?

Cross Patches to Cross Radio. This is the location shortly, I guess. And being it's up to 244, they did get rid of that form B ahead in case you didn't see. Over.

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0: Lincoln to 13, Home and Ortiz. See 5604.
1: CP detector, mile 254.0, coma, number 2, main 73 degrees, axle 348, no alarm, link 5058, mile 254.0, out.
2: Hey, DSM 4747 west, so DPAC 254.0, track 2, 647 out.
0: CM 5604, all correct. Okay, we'll talk to you when you're all softened.

Copy that. Thank you very much. And I'm going to let the new crew know we want to come back and we'll do a job briefing with them. Over. Okay, now here, guys.

10-20 yard line.

Center 3 Max is going to jump off here and he's going to jump on the other side.

04 clear to zone. That's the track 7. Over 50. AX 7 stopper. 5 feet.

0: side, you say 8244 west. All right, 5244 west, are you copy? Foreign banner, gang 9, on the same course, but using restriction 1995 from milepost 309.2 to milepost 313.4. Gives permission to the BNSF 5244 west on main 2 to pass 309.2 without stopping at maximum authorized speed unless otherwise restricted. Men and equipment are clear. There is no red flag displayed at this time.
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3: 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Foreman out. Meeting 3 there. Third 448, 248, and then 1340 over.
1: Okay, going to the Madeira 3. Thanks for the heads up over.
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1: That's what I have.
0: Real quick, so I can relay it to 576, what are you clear of? 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
1: That's correct. So, CN 8348
0: clear of West Waterbury. CN 8348 East, clear of West Waterbury at this time. Thank you. 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
0: 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That was all correct on the repeat. Thank you. All right, CN 8348, whenever you're ready to copy.
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0: 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CN Canadian National 8348, 8348 East, AST of Waterbury. Checkbox 10E, track authority number 9433, 9433, switches normal to the rear is void. Checkbox 2TWO, proceed from west of AST Waterbury, switch no. To milepost 100-100 on Whitehall sub main. Checkbox 80 at GHT, joint authority between West WST Waterbury, switch no, and milepost 100-100. Joint with P. Swenson. That's P. Swenson between East, the AST Waterbury, switch no. And milepost 100-100. Authority is 3, THRE box is marked 101E, 2TWO, 80 Edge, HTO.
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Oh.

0: CC detector. Mile 269.0, coma 72 degrees. Actual 348, no alarm. Link 5098, mile 269.0, out.
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3: Permission on multiple speeds in the direction to find the good deal.
2: Okay. Alright, I'll have him roll up 127. I got you.
3: Alright.

which is Ramo on truck number 9070, Reedsburg subdivision, to the HLCX 1037 East. Locks 2 proceed from Malcolm 188.5 to Malcolm 178. Durham, Maine. Those limits are clear at 1310. 1310 RTMS.

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1: 8348 over.
0: Did you talk to Swenson yet? Otherwise, I can report that he released no longer jet between East Waterbury, switch no mile plus 100.
1: Yes, we did get hold of him. 8348.
0: Okay, that's all correct. Can you let me know when you're clear 127? I'm going to need to roll you up there. Thank you very much. See you in 8019. You guys clear 145. Over. Okay. I'll get you one here, radio blocking the entire way when ready. Hold on.

All right, this will be track authority number 9834. 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CN Canadian National 8348-8348 East, the AST. 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

0: or we're between muscles 162.6 and muscles 171.0 on main. We're going to square at 1317.13.17 at CMS.
1: CN8019, I'll correct on the repeats. CN8348, mile pusher, clear over.
2: You broke up at 5244 West. Could you repeat that, please?
1: Disregard, I think you're just leaving. All right. 13RTC.
2: Yep, 5244, you are good to proceed on previous instructions.

0: Cinda 13, home at RTC. Yes, sir, go ahead.
1: Box 61
0: Six Bolton's in effect, 134 96 13 49 62. And 22 a total of 4 FOUR boxes. 1 OU, 4 FOUR 16 and 22 202 over. Spear sub main and main. 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Yes, sir. Over.

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River Dispatch, River. Alright, I got 48 going by, bridges floating as they go by. I'll get you one over.

0: Spencer 43, UP Fiore, over. Yeah, Towson before your wing noise again, guys, over. Okay, about 2:30. UP 2172.
1: 72,
0: yeah, it's going to be 1430 for maintenance, over.
1: All right, copy that.
0: Okay, thanks, guys. 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

0: 44 South Southern Center for the conductor, track 1 Adam. I need about 2 or 3 cars there, Thunder 3 at the most.
1: Banner answering. Here we go. Former Banner Gang 9 using restriction 1995 on today's date on the St. Croix sub from Alpha 313.4 to Alpha 309.2. Gives permission to the BNSF 619 East on Main 1, permission through the limits. And pass MAPA 313.4 without stopping at maximum authorized speed, unless otherwise restricted. Then equipment are clear. There is no red flag displayed at this time.
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2: 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Lock protection established. That's correct.

0: C3 detected. Mile 269.0, coma 72 degrees. Axle 250, no alarm. Link 5653, mile 269.0, out.
1: West end, you're on the ground, protecting the shove, west.

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IC 31. Okay, signal's north. RTC to Schumacher.

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1: Seeing 8348.
0: Well, two things. I need a mile post you're clear of, and I'd like you to roll up. I need 127, so. What are you clear of? What mile post?
1: Currently clear of mile post 127.
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0: Clear mile post 122.122 at this time, is that correct?
1: That is on correct.
0: All correct, Aaron, I'll be right back. CN 8019 East, you can show the CN 8348 East, clear mile post 122.122 at this time. Okay, that's all correct. CN 8348 East, clear mile post 122.122. Thank you. All right, CN 8348, I'm going to roll up some of your track here to 127. If you let me know when we could do that.
2: You want to just give me like 150, 152 or something, just in case, but you probably won't. Just give me a shout. We might not need it over.
0: Twain West Waterbury, switch no. 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

0: 48, that's all correct. All right, thanks. I'll have point no 2 hours. 13 home at RTC.
1: That's a close good right there.

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Just, yeah, let me get it back by 1445. I'll say, no loading 1440 there, just so I can keep them rolling before turnover.

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All right. Switches, number to the rear, CN8019-8019 East, releasing portion of track authority number. 9834-9834, 2 mile plus 145-145, mile plus 127-127, 1352-1352, DJR. 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

0: Sienna 8019, all correct on the repeat, appreciate that. CN 5604, when ready, over. 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CN Canadian National 5604-5604, Waterbury. 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Milepost
1: 163-16. 2-5-4-0, Toma, number 2, main 73 degrees. Tactical 250, no alarm. Link 5648, mile 254.0 out.
0: I 4 DJR, over. CN 5604, all correct. Thanks, S 13, home at RTC. 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

CN 5466, go ahead, over. Is there going into CETA today, you said? Over. You know if the UP is still coming? Alright, well, I'll have you roll up, I guess. Okay. .7 to milepost 8. I have not heard from those guys yet either. So I'm not sure when they're going to be coming up. Milepost 42.7 to milepost 8.0, box 6 and 8, sending down track authority number 9916-9916. Take a look, let me know when you get that over.

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0: And it's a cross, back from St. Cross. Yeah. App, stop, it is 619, CP 2001, 30 passenger plane, stop location, main 2, eastbound.
1: Alright, I just line 1340 through there. We'll get in by, and then I have headroom after I'm over. They're coming through downtown, we're over. Sorry about that. I just make sure that. Lift that up. Close to the time I time out, they'll be there.

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2: CP detector, mile 269.0, coma 71 degrees.
3: Axle
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5: Well, good afternoon, dispatcher. How are we doing today?
4: Spectacular, and how are you, gentlemen, over?
5: No worries. It's been a long day already.
4: All right, I'm going to take you up 1340. I'll go by you. I'll take you up to Monroe, and you can meet 1333 there, over.
5: All right. Up one left, light one by, then up to Monroe, meet one, then take it up.
4: That is all correct. Fuel's good on that, over.
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4: 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Thanks, CPKC, Wisconsin, Dispatcher.

0: NS 13, Homer RTC. CM 5430, locked in and clear, Marshall. The air clear, the Marshall controlled signing, all switches normal. Over. It's all correct. 13, Homer RTC.
1: DP 7457 East, approaching Monroe. No further restrictions. 3448 out.
2: CBKC, Wisconsin, dispatch CP 7457, over.
1: CP 7457, responding, over.
2: I'm going to head you guys into Camp Douglas. 1340 will go by, and you'll meet 1333, and then off to Portage, and I'm sure you'll be shocked to hear you're going to set an engine out there, over.
1: All right, copy that. Going to meet the 1340, and then the 1333, and at Portage, we're setting out an engine. Is it over?
2: That's correct. Not sure where yet. They're still working that out, but BP is going to come off there.
1: All right, copy that.
2: All right, thanks. CPKC, Wisconsin, is Metro. Yeah, go ahead, over.
3: Forty, are they at night?
2: They're about, so it looks like about 10 minutes late. They're pulling into La Crosse now, over.
3: The rails wet. We just
2: want
3: to make sure we didn't get
2: a okay. Yep. Like I said, he's just pulling into the depot now. I think he's supposed to be out at 1407, so probably about 10 late, over.
3: All right, thanks.
2: Thank you, dispatcher.

0: responding, over.
1: The local coming up to your limits there. Just want to touch base with you and see how things are coming along, over.
0: Yeah, it's please keep a hold here within a half hour to 3 o'clock, over.
1: Okay, copy. Understand about 30 minutes and we'll be cleared up. Are you still going to have your equipment tied down there at Nacita, over?
0: That is correct, over.
1: Copy, thank you, sir. Dispatch out. Dispatch 43, UP 2172, over.
2: 172, over.
1: See, that'll be about 30 minutes or so, and we'll get you the rest of the way into Adams, over.
2: Alright, copy that.
1: Thank you. Dispatch out.

0: PKC detector. Mile 2, 3, 5.4. Coma 7, 2 degrees. Axles 2, 5, 0. No alarms. Length 5, 6, 2, 1. Mile 2, 3, 5.4. Out.
1: CP 7457 East, over detector 235.4, no defects, no alarms, 3448 out.
2: Commonwealth

0: CT detector. Mile 254.0, coma number 1, main 75 degrees. Axle 420, no alarm. Link 6497, mile 254.0, out.
1: 42840.

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Marquez, sub main track, he's track 14,007 at 1424-1424 RPM. Is that correct?

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2: CP detected. Mile 269.0, coma 70 degrees. Axle 20, no alarm. Link 377, mile 269.0, out.
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Scene 8348, all correct. Thanks. RTC, CN 8019, you copy, over. All right, thank you. That's 13, open RTC, over. Actually, CN 8348, signal. Okay. All right, well, I'll signal on occasion whenever you're done with that.

US 12. Okay, they come north here, GTW 4934, and 30 for your sub move on the main between Nina South and K Jackson.

BNSF across to Spectrum. Roger that. CP's got one lined across right now. We'll try to get you marked up to go behind him. Over.

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at time, signal indication, bridge switch behind one. I got a 647 going by. And by the time you get up there, it should be close over. All right, good deal. Appreciate it. How much work do you have there today?

0: 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Coma number 2. 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

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Is that correct?

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0: Brian Mox, the name. And I'm on the, in the clear on the siding there, Donnie.
1: Clear. 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
1: Stand by.
0: Over.
1: Yeah,
0: 71's ready to come in there to Adams from Outpost 180. Just going to give you guys a heads up. I'm going to go ahead and write them a warrant the rest of the way on into Adams. Over.
1: Okay, copy that. 71's coming in, and you're going to get them the rest of the way in. No problem.
0: I appreciate you guys. Thank you. Dispatch out.
2: Nice hearing your voice, dispatcher.
0: Good to hear yours, too. Thank you, over.
2: Guess you got, buddy. Bye.
0: Thank you, Mr. Meinhardt.

0: PKC detector. Mile 2, 3, 5.4, 7.2 degrees. Axles 2, 0. No alarms. Length 3, 8, 8. Mile 2, 3, 5.4 out.
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1: 4840, go ahead.
0: Yeah, that DP KCS there, 41.8, showing will not go past DB1 here. Already booked up, over.
1: Alright, it's booked, yeah. They just didn't have anything out of St. Paul. We wanted to make sure you guys knew about it.
0: Yep, absolutely. Yeah, so it's all booked up there. No worries.
1: Alright, thanks for your time, man.
0: Yeah, you have a good day there, Mechanic Look.
2: TN 5604-5604, reporting clear traffic authority number 99109910 and 1510-15.
1: 840 East, approaching Monroe, taking the siding, 248 hours.

That is all correct. Copy that. You guys ready to copy now? This will be track authority number 9975. The CN 5604 at Blair. Checkbox 6 SIX, break between Blair and Mouthpost 195 MP195. On the Whitehall submain. This is authority. SIX,

0: Track authority number 99759975. It's okay, 15-12-15-12 MLB. That is all correct.
1: Diverging in the approach, Monroe West. 248 on.

0: Communications Dispatch, 3448 CB, 7457 East, over. Hey, how are these things on field? Do you know, over?
1: Coming out of the fall, we have a little bit of 4400. Yeah, the temperature is dead, and 52 is more of a

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Mile 220.0.076 degrees. Axle 20. No alarm. Length 393. Mile 220.

BSF Cross Dispatcher, BSF 3971 East, over. Guess they're terminating your train of the cross tonight. The first trick dispatcher tell you what they have for work, over. Yeah, I think they changed it up, so you know they're going to kill this thing in the yard, over. Now they want you to cut it up into like 19 pieces. There's a book worth of work, over.

0: All right. We're going to bring in 102 to 103. We're going to cut west of the high side crossover and bring the lacrosse cars into track 104. We're going to take the power back to 107 to the train, pull in 107 to fill the track, back 109 and pull the balance in.
1: I'm done with the multiple change. I appreciate that. It's about you.

0: Nova, cross cars into track 104, power back 107 to the train, pull in 107 to fill track, back 109 and pull balance in.
1: Going stir crazy up here, bro, I'm talking to myself.
2: Tampa Lansing, over.

All right, copy. Yeah, you are following 1-2. I'll have to get a complete buy from that foreman in front of you there. All right, CBK, Ciawa, foreman at Kane's, over. All right, sir, sounds like you couldn't hear the head end on the 853, over. All right, perfect. 853, UP 8097, I'm ready to relay.

8097 North NORTH reports head end location at 133.8, 133.8 at 1520, 1520, initials CM, Charlie Michael.

is, I'll correct them. Not a problem, sir. Thank you. 853 UP 8097, can I get a complete buy from you there while I got you?

0: Understood. You'll be 8097, 8097 North, NOI.
1: Tell me about the people you brought on the boat.
0: Yes, up on main track, using track mark number 4013, 4013, at 1521, 1521 KDK. Is that correct, over? That is correct, over. Okay, all right, I'll follow up with them, see where he's at. Thank you, though.
1: Can you take him ahead, over? Yeah, here we go. Your radio is not on, by the way.
0: The KCI Iowa foreman Cody Monroe. Yes, sir. That 853, we got 11 miles to the end of their warrant there to 146. Just seeing where you were getting to be there. Sounds good. Thanks, sir. I will.

CHC Iowa, UP 1897. Alright, so I can give you the rest of that track when you're ready for it. Alright, we'll go track 14016, 4016, dated June 8, 2026, to the UP 8097, 8097 North, NORTH, at milepost 137, MC 137. Check line 1, track warrant number 4013, 4013 is void. Check line 2, proceed from milepost 133, MP 133, Marquette Sub, 2 Bluff, on main track. Track warrant 4016, 4016, total lines check 2, line numbers 1 and 2, dispatch KDK. River Dispatch 650, CP 8802. Track 1, 4016, 4016, the line check 2, line numbers 1 and 2, OK 1528, 1528 KDK. Over. N4926, 4926. And N4927, 4927, R canceled, MWF. Over.

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1: CKC detector, mile 220.0,76 degrees, active 20, no alarm, length 388, mile 220.0, out.
2: 1333, no defense,
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0: 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All correct. And between milepost 303.3303.3, milepost 303.6, 303.6, River Sub, 2525 MTA.
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1: This complies with their SSI, I understand, showing 430 axles for the detector. Looks like X909 showed 432, I just double checked here. Or 430, I'm going to say this. Showed 403 axles as well. So, understand paperwork, 426 detector, 430, is that correct, over?
0: 647, you'll be in Homer for 2.
1: Just comply with their SSI, we'll reduce down to 30 in a few minutes here to dig into that and see if I can't find what's what the extra car is or over. Thank you. Dispatch out.

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Between milepost 304.5, 304.5, milepost 305.1, 305.1, river sub 2525 MPH, main track in city 29, 5029 MWF.

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NP303.6, River Sub 2525 MPH on the main track. 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

0: 1030, correct okay, 1539, 1539 MWF Johnson, over. That's out. And 647, standby. River Dispatch, KCSM 4747, over.
1: That's right. Stop it for a quick. I'll be back with you momentarily. You're up there on the mic. You guys going down and stopping.
0: I got two more for you. I got the N. So N4858, 4858. N4926, 4926, and N4927, 4927, canceled MWF. Yes, just because it's going to jack with my signal, or it's my ability to give them. So, can you let me over?
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3: 1333, no defense.
0: So you don't need 5030, that won't affect you, correct?
3: Right, 1333, look good. I appreciate
0: the rollback. N5029-5029, correct, and okay, 1542-1542 MWF. That is all correct. And, yeah. 650's coming up. We'll be right behind him. Play from there.
3: Eastbound Monroe, you're complete. Have a good trip.
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5: All right, guys, I finally was able to dig into this and find out what we got going on here. So whenever you're ready, I'll give you this car ID, over. LEHX6036. Again, that's LEHX6036. It's an empty, glass contained cement. It's a round hatch car. It's 42, again, that's 42 feet long and 26.26 tons long. It's restricted for 60 mph, or.

No worries. I don't really know. I imagine we'd be good for normal, but I would just probably just contact OPCC, give them all that info, and get the go-ahead from them. Over. Thank you, guys. Appreciate you. Dispatch out.

0: part.
1: Toma.
0: Wait, bud.
1: All right, you got it clear. Here we go.
0: Okay.
2: Stopping that derail, restore derailing position, also lock. CN54.
0: Off track. Ready, up here.

0: All right, you got it clear. Here we go.
1: All right, clear. Falcon 9 derail, report derailing position, also locked. CN 5-4. All correct. Ready, up here, over.
2: It sure could have something to do with it. Over.

0: All right, you have any issues with PTC or EMS, over?
1: Negative. Like, two cars and then engine.
0: Gotcha. Okay, yeah, they're a 984. Over.
2: Detector, mile 2 2 0.0.77 degrees. Axle 2 5 0. No alarm. Length 5 6 4.

0: A C detector. Mile 2, 3, 5.4. Toma 7, 4 degrees. Axles 4, 2, 0. No alarms. Length 6, 4, 3, 6. Mile 2, 3, 5.4. Out.
1: East no defects, 235-4, 240-0.

0: Operations answering, over. Hello.
1: 71, over. Are you guys walking across from there, over?
0: Negative, over.
2: 5466, over.

0: process for us.
1: Are you close to that? 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
0: I think it's a good idea to pull this. But before I came up, everything was up.
1: All right, appreciate it.

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1: Chris.
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0: Dispatch 43-2172, order. Look at release 378-41, and who's releasing order? One for grease clear limits, released by a court office. Is all correct, over? All right, sending, releasing it through PTC for here now, and then what's the other authority you're looking to release over?
1: Just one correction there. That's P. Swenson, P with, as in Paul. I'll look at release authority 28-76. Grease clear limits 28-76, being reported clear by a court office. Is all correct, over?
0: Good release on 28-76, thank you, over.
1: Okay, at 15:59, 15:15. MLB, over.

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0: Get that. I'll update the concerned citizen, though.
1: That's correct, over.
2: Two detectors, mile 25440, coma, number 2, main 71 degrees, axle 20, no alarm, link 375, mile 254.0, out.
3: And track 13332540, there's no defects on that. Station board, Sparta. River South's going to give us a 10 at 303.
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Got it. 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
1: Five, four, three.
0: I'll get that document for you guys. You guys have a safe trip. 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
2: Yes, calling to see if we can get a shelf move here in our check authority limit. 548 in South Florida.
0: 10-5466, 5466. That's authority on the shove. Valley sub main between mile post 8 EIGHT and South Nacido.
2: Alright, understood. CM-5466 has authority on that shove move between mile post 8 EIGHT and South Nacido. Over.
0: That is all correct.
2: All correct, thank you. 5466, over.

0: CP detector. Mile 269.0, coma 71 degrees. Axle 20, no alarm. Link 378, mile 269.0, out.
1: Two zero point zero, coma 77 degrees. Axle 420, no alarm. Right.

Yeah, I caused it. You got the 650 that's about to pull into River Junction right now. Dispatcher says you guys should be able to follow them back. Yep. They're north of Midland somewhere, but dispatcher says you should follow 650.

0: Find that river.
1: All right, here we go. That's all correct. Here we go.

0: 44.
1: Hey, go ahead, Adam.

Yeah, Miss Sue is not in your schedule. I'll add that in. Maybe I'll allow those to work for you. Yeah, I'll put Miss Sue in your schedule. Hopefully that'll make things work for you. Over. Yes, sir. Yeah, I can do that. Over.

All right, sounds good. Anything else for it?

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CH097GAD, over. 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I believe 5037, but K53, Mission La Crescent, working with K53. KC River, Amtrak 1333. 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Got some changes for you. One to cancel, one to add. They're

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0: Right,
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0: Correct. And let's see to give you when you're ready, over. 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
2: ASF across dispatcher BNSF 7408 west, over.
0: 5029, correct, okay, 1628-1628 MWF, over. Correct, and I don't know if BTC will wrap me out, but I had another cancellation and a bump up on that 303.3, but I'm going to keep it at 10 for now, so I'm not voiding them out to you, because a train just saw one go over it at track sag, so I'm waiting to hear before I give you those cancellations. So that 303.3 to 303.6 will be 10 still. Here we go, look for lights. Eight's going in for you, Dunhill.

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0: I didn't have a chance to get back to you, but I didn't need to.
1: 66, go.
2: Engineer showed.
0: I can get you light to the. Maybe the connection, I don't even know. I got I-67. You're going to be holding for tomorrow.
2: 936
0: for avoiding people, and sorry I didn't get back.
1: Try, they're all showing spotted the V936 in the system now. So I guess I'm not sure why it isn't updating, but you can give it a try, over. I can try updating you. I guess they're not showing on your train anymore in your system, or alright, sounds good. Yeah, let's see what I can do to get that update for you then, or
2: alright, sounds good. Thank you for your help. Sorry for the trouble.
1: Yeah, no worries. Alright, thank you. Customer service.

SS 7331 West, over. Remember to send the outbound out to the goose for you today, over.

0: Quick, I'll do it. You know, see him track speed at that point. Up there, I'll tell you what, as soon as Amtrak 8 gets through there, I'll line you out towards Main. I'm sorry about that. Here we go. Dispatch 853. I guess just we'll be waiting on Amtrak at the bridge switch.
1: They'll call you for the job, even though you're not arrested for the start time, huh?
0: That's fine. Same track, they shouldn't be too long.
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2: 9776 is good. No changes, over. That this will be track authority number 1020-1020 to the ZTW 4907-4907 at Plover. 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
1: CMO, UV 5615.
0: What can I do for you, over?
1: Well, I would much appreciate it. Maybe we get that 2-hour call fired up, maybe for that help out there. If you got crews available, over.
0: 20 is okay at 60. I'm out, LBO. I'll start working on that right now, over.
1: All right, sir. Thank you very much. Appreciate the help, and you have a good rest of your night there.
0: Two, thanks, guys. Dispatch out. That is all correct. Send us 13, what up? 1410, order. Catch out.
2: Ready, over.
0: P1410, over. I want to confirm, are you guys working in the yard today, or are you guys traveling to the rapid line? Over.
2: NORTH, all clear of track 1416-4016 at 1645. 1645 KBK, is that correct, over?
0: Copy. I'll go ahead and send a warrant to your PTC. Just be advised, there is a there's maintenance equipment tied down there in the siding, but the access to the Wisconsin Rapid Plains is open. Over. You guys, here we go. Thank you. Dispatch out.
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2: Dated June 8, 2026, to the CP 8802, 8802 South, SAUTH at Bluff. Check line 2, proceed from Bluff to North, NORTH. Siding switch team on the main track. Track 14021, 4021, total lines checked 1, line number 2, KDK. Total lines checked 1, line number 2, OK 1646, 1646 KDK.

0: Corn 4021, 4021, total line to check 1, line number 2, OK 1646, 1646 KDKO. That's correct.
1: Okay, sir.
0: I do, not a key, no dimensionals, correct them. Alright, copy, 1100 on both. I think Foreman working down there at Kane, as soon as he clears up, that should be about 10 more minutes, I'll be able to get you down to 113 area, over. That is correct. Thanks, sir. Take care.

to be KDC River, I'm at Dario. 6 video. Boom. Working with K53, A53, here comes the light. Over.

0: King, Three River, Amtrak, 1333. Hey, just another heads up, Rowan Mead at Men City 280 does fit there on the main there, so in and out of Men City.
1: We're going to have a foot of water in here, man. This thing's leaking so bad.

0: All right, copy that. Let's put it on the case now. And,
1: Center 4-4, conductor main, Adam.
0: Did you try to reach out to me when you were, close to Montpost 85? All right, copy that. Thanks. And that's, 13, on with us.

Chickasee River, Winona, over. CA-130, D-6, coming, I swear, over.

0: Alright, verified lineup main to main, derail restored. Strainer's been tested. You're at the crossing protecting on the ground, back 30.
1: I'll run up there and yell at him.

0: what's the plan on 303.5? Let's go 10 mph 303.5. I hear from the foreman. Correct. And yeah, if he gets back to me, I'll put it out in the bulletin and all officially.
1: Yeah, 5477, go ahead.

Alright, copy that. Switch is normal and CM5477, clear traffic order number 9646-9646 at 1701-1701. MLB.

That is all correct. Send that 13 on with the 10, 3376. Alright, are you guys getting recruited there, or are you ready to go head to Massey now? Or, not Massey, but you guys are headed to Mozenique. I see that. Send us 13, what up?

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You guys need to do a little update.

go out every day, over? Alright, we'll get you a familiarization ride, over. 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Real 5.1 instead of 25, but I don't think you guys get on that.

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Alright, we'll be looking for GTB 22670, 22670, over. That is correct, over.

10-13 over. Alright, CN 8019-8019 West. No longer joined with Pete Swenson. Move this authority between milepost 145 and P145 and milepost 163 and P163.

Channel Lansing. Copy that. I'll be looking for them. Got one coming south now. Probably about an hour and a half. They'll be knocking on your door, though.

Road form is 54 C, Chicago State, fall over. Confidence TV before you guys tell you up tonight, over.

4 with Fit Force, Phoenix Hill 4211, over. Grand Forks PRC, when you guys get in the cross stop, just see me before you tally up, over. 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
2: Amtrak 8 approaching Bangor, no defects, no restrictions. Good afternoon.
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1041 is correct authority there. Did you guys meet all the way to 85?

Copy that. Yeah, I should have asked you guys that before I sent it. I'm going to go ahead and send another one here with a box one here. Just stand by just one second.

All right, 1042 is correct authority. And I look for certification of... Ah, oh, correct. Send us 13, what up? Send us 13, over. Send 2796, TGV up number 9904-9904 is good. Governed by CDU for changes, 1700 crew on duty, correct, sir?

Copy that, certification, over. MS-13, on whatever.

Alright, 9756 is good. Go up by the CDU for changes when you guys initialize, and 1600 crew on duty, correct over. Alright, copy that. Look for signification, phone 1 northbound. Is that 13 over?

Alright. 754, 66, 546, complete with the shove move. And, 754, 66, 5466, reporting for the track authority number 99169916. And 1736, 1736, MLB, switches normal, critical.

0: That is all correct.
1: CBKC River, Missouri, over. No, it's a two-sided signal. I got set up and requested, and he's got to answer, so it looks like he just answered him.

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Mile 254.0 coma number 2 main 72 degrees. 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Link 983 mile 254.0 out.

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1: 6-15, over.
0: To give you a heads up, UP 1410 West is on the Wisconsin Rapids line, has released their warrant, over.
1: Alright, they're on the Wisconsin Rapids line, they have released their warrant, over.
0: Is correct, over.
1: Alright, we will proceed on signal indication, thank you, sir.
0: Thank you. Dispatch out.

Iowa 650, 8802. Yes, sir. All right, they're gonna fuel that thing at Harper's. K53 will be coming behind you here pretty soon. Will they be able to get around you at Harper's while you fuel? Or do we got to do that at Kingsville?

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Yeah, I think they do the north end though, so they fuel it. 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

0: 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I can get some more track then if you're ready for it. 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
1: paint, three more, two main.

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0: episode CB8802-8802 South with UTH, all complete by milepost 152, MP152 Marquette sub on main track, using track board number 4021-4021 at 1747, 1747 KDK, is that correct? UTH River Y, Nona, over. Crackle. 2388, I-77, all clear, main, college, everything is in line, the log's back, normal. Main to main, have a safe rest here, speak to you today.
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0: 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Track 1, 4023-4023, total lines check 2, line numbers 1 and 2, dispatcher KDK.

0: Track 1, 4023, 4023, total lines check 2, line numbers 1 and 2 is okay, 1749, 1749, KDK. Correct. There's a car in the ditch at 113, got a foreman out there with the tow truck to get it out. Should be out of there by the time you get down there. That is correct, thanks. It's at 1930.
1: Okay, Connell City. 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

0: Peace River, Madero.
1: I'm going to leave my towers at 2320 in front of D&D on the lacrosse siding. And then day 19, the entire train is on lacrosse siding. So let me see. Over.
0: CP 2320 is at the B&B. Day 19, train is on the siding. You are done, though. So I will take your authority down and knock your team GPO in the head.
1: Oh, well, Brett, man, I'll talk to you on one here, right?
0: So good.
2: 12 car.
3: UP1410 is good. I'm sorry, UP TGBO number 9599 is a good TGBO. No changes, and you guys on duty 1100?
4: On duty 1100. Here at
3: the
4: Cita, ready for some authority.
3: I copy that, and we got Sean for fuel over. Copy that. You guys just need, setting up the rapids and coming back, is that correct?

I copy that. I sent, sent you guys an authority there. Let me know when you get it. Over.

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1: Four cars hit in. Three from here. Three. Cars two. And now one. Anytime I do it, number is 8.
2: Okay, BRB.

0: lane the block, approaching Monroe. No restrictions, and a computer says clear.
1: DIV, computer says clear, no restrictions.

best across the spectrum. SF 7331, permission to head west from where you're at. Here we go.

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1: Yeah, 5416, can I have your CGB on number?

love to be recording in PTC. Can I get the mailpost where it started? Mailpost 266, lost speed recorder at PTC briefly, and now you get both back there. Over. And create a report for it there, and any other issues, just tone us back up, over. All right, thanks a lot. All right, let's go.

CP detector. Mile 269.0, coma 72 degrees. Axle 468, no.

0: KC detector. Mile 2, 3, 5.4, coma 7, 1 degrees, axles 4, 8, no alarms, length 9, 9, 2. Mile 2, 3, 5.4, out.
1: Study, thanks, good axle to Badger. Number 8, over.
2: Go ahead, over.
1: What are you thinking for number 7, Lewiston, or?
2: Kind of what it's looking like, or?
1: Okie dokie, we'll plan on it, just see what happens.
2: One in the cab or two, out of curiosity, or?
1: One alone.
2: Alright, probably up at Portage, you'll have some stuff to copy, or Dells, or somewhere along the way here, they got some slow changes to confuse the issue.
1: Okay, new stuff to copy somewhere, get it at Portage, you think?
2: Probably good a place as any, over.
1: Okie dokie, yeah, I guess that gets us out of 7th way.
2: That's great. All right, thank you.
1: I thought we were getting out of the rain, but I think we might be getting into a storm looking up.

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1: Send a 13 over. Send a 13 over. Send 3376. Alright, copy that. Back on the point at 20.

0: Dispatcher, BSF 4211 East, over. Did you guys say you were ready to go or not? I guess I might have misheard you there, over.
1: CBS
0: 13, over. Okay. Here we go. VP's ready for us, over.
1: CN 5604 reporting clear traffic authority number 9975-9975 at 1811-1811, MLB, which is normal, correct?

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Mile 220.075 degrees. Axle 48. No alarm. Length 992. Mile 220.0 out.

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You guys about ready to get a warrant over? Alright, dispatcher said he was looking for you.

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2K Scott's Patrick, 853 UP 8097 East, over. How good is this thing moving? Kind of a loaded question. I got 149 departing Mile Creek is the reason I ask, over. Can make it to Monroe. Here we go. Thank you, Eric.

CP detector. Mile 254.0, coma number 1, main 73 degrees. Axle 468, no alarm. Link 6317, mile 254.0, out.

0: there, over. There we go, 44-74, good release on that one. Thank you, over.
1: Okay.
0: Nice dispatch out.

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Over. Follow them right back out, Boost.

0: 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Reporting clear track authority number 99979997 at 1832-1832 MLB, switch to normal, correct over.
1: That's all correct.
0: That's 13.

Hello, 280. North Bay. They're saying the next repair facility is Mayhem, so it's going to have to go through the

Yeah, is it raining out there? I know it showed drizzling on the hill. Is it a warm, nice, cozy rain, or it just sucks? I don't want to go out and watch the rain. All right. Well, hopefully we won't have to watch the rain. But yep. Highball. Cool. And y'all should be. K-53 hadn't reported clear, but I believe I'll check. I think they were getting a warrant right behind me. 666.

Yeah, you on there, I look Chris. City is ahead of K-53, and go at K-53, you're calling over. Still across, thanks guys, catch up. Definitely sub-o, and it'll be rolling right. So, get your pencil sharpened up.

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All right, after stopping, BNSF 54. Eastbound move, main 2 to main 2, over.

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0: 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Mile 220.0.69 degrees. 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Length 11519. Mile 220.0 out.
1: 7531 West 220, notified person, I will take it as a sighting. You are saying that the road crossing at the north end of Harper's Ferry is not clear of the north switch.

say that one more time, over. Copy. 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

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Over.

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But yeah, if they're not caught up, then we don't need to run around you, but if they do catch up, then they'll run around.

can have a lane from tower over. Alright, 650, CP8802, ready for that one. Alright, CP8802, 8802 South, SETH, Oxley, by mile post 124, MP124, Marquette's up on main track, using track warrant 4023, 4023, at 1848, 1848 KDK, is that correct?

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Over. Yeah, that's what I was planning on.

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0: track 14025, 4025, total line check 4, line numbers 1, 2, 10, 21, OK, 1850, 1850, KDK. All correct, over. Do I think that's K53, CP5037.
1: So that's 13 on. And 5416.
0: Alright, we'll go track 14026, 4026, June 8, 2026, to the CP5037, 5037 South, SETHM Outpost 162, MP152, check line 1, track 4 number 4024, 4024 is void. Check line 2, proceed from Bluff, 2 Milepost 124, MP124 Marquette sub on main track. 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